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I could see that he was nearly dead.

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Cause it ain't right that she should live alone. 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

0: 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It's almost as if we planned it. 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All right. 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
1: But you will recognize it.

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I kept on running into the Southlands. That's where they found me, my head in my hands. The sheriff, he asked me, why had I run? And then it came to me, just what I had done. And all for no reason.

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I see the judge high up in his chair. Explain to the courtroom what went through your mind. And we'll ask the jury what verdict they find. I felt the power of death over life. I orphaned his children.

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And out in the distance, a trick of the brain, I see a lone rider crossing the plain. And he comes to fetch me to see what they done, and we ride together.

0: Okay. 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Hey, that song right there was off the first album I ever made. It's called Reasonable Doubt. I also was fortunate enough to be blessed by the presence of Queen. Just the queen, man. I want to say R&B. I want to say hip-hop. Her name is Miss Mary J. Blige. Mary, let me get all this out your way, baby girl. You ready?
1: What? I'm ready.
0: I'm making short-term goals when the weather falls.

One more time for Miss Mary J. Blige, yeah. Okay, all right. We might be at 8. We close. All right. I got you, Ma. Let's slow it down.

Try to sell it, never sell out of it. I probably only sell one. It'd be to my brother, cause we have the same nose. Same clothes, homegrown, a stone's throw from a creek we used to roam. But it would remind us of when nothing really mattered. Out of student loans.